Dude, we are just 15 minutes away from me tossing out those tickets for Chevelle and Breaking Benjamin in October at Honda Center. 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
1: So it looks like we haven't added an extra day to the weekend yet, have we? I guess that means we're going to be back on Monday. But on the plus side, I'll have your 96 minutes of nonstop KCAL rock starting at 10 a.m. And then we're going to dive right into the nooner for your chance at some awesome prizes.
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1: See, I mean, Monday doesn't feel so bad after all, right?

All right, bro, dial carefully, 909-431-4967. 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
1: Hey, what's going on? Pretty good. How you doing?
0: Good, man, but you're doing even better because you're caller number 25.
1: Oh, hell yeah, that's what's up.
0: You are what's up. You're going to go see Breaking Benjamin and Chevelle at Honda Center in October.
1: That's perfect. Today's my birthday.
0: Happy birthday, man.
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0: Remember that tune from Nightmare on Elm Street, Part 4, Dream Warriors. And the dude's working out in the garage, and that tune's playing loud in the background. Drama-rama. Anything on 96.7 KCAL Rocks. Dude, we listened to the radio last night, my new music interview show, Wired in the Empire. Had a blast. Had two different interviews for you. Something old, Michael Sweet of Striper, as they're getting ready to rock the Grove of Anaheim coming up here on Friday, June 5th. And then something new out of Canada, Living Dead Girl. Their singer Molly Rennick was on with me as they're getting ready to play their first ever show in California. Going to be at Bar Sinister in Hollywood on Saturday, June 6th. Best part is both those interviews recorded over Zoom. You can watch my entire chat with both Michael Sweet, and believe me, you want to watch my chat with Molly Rennick on YouTube at Mike Z Rocks. Just hit that subscribe button, bro. And I'll let you in on a little secret. Going to be sitting down with Sammy Douay of Acid Bath. They're back. Big reunion show coming to Toyota Arena on August 29th, so we'll get into all that with Sammy and beyond. Before I get out of here, though, do have a last few tunes for you. We'll do some Tom Petty, Soundgarden, and the Chili Peppers, too.
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And Stone Temple tribute rocking the tunes from STP. 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

0: Paul McCartney wants to release a posthumous duet with Prince. Hey, he wants to release a duet of The Long and Winding Road with Prince. He says he's going to talk to the Prince estate, try to make something happen. I guess Prince used to do the song live, but Paul didn't know about it. But then one of Prince's photographers sent him a live recording a few years ago, and Paul's like, whoa, this thing is great. And he's going to ask the estate to make something really good out of it. It's kind of rocky, he says, meaning it's a rock song. He plays some really good guitar on it. He was a special guy. What do you think about that? At least it's not AI, though. You know what I mean? It's from a live recording. Paul also said in an interview that Prince is a wizard, you know, with his mastery of, you know, 27 instruments or whatever it is, and named his song Kiss after one of the 10 tracks that defines his life. Paul also talks about some other songs that really, really changed his life. All Shook Up by Elvis, God Only Knows by the Beach Boys, and Don't You Want Me by the Human League. Now, this does make me think, you know, there was always the story when Prince was at the Rock and Roll Hall of Fame and George Harrison, of course, former Beatle, right? The late, great George Harrison. He did a really infamous guitar solo on My Guitar Gently Weeps. That was the song by Harrison. And he said he'd never heard the song before. Clearly, Prince here is a big Beatles fan. I think that was just legend, maybe, huh? He knew the Beatles.
1: John from heaven talking to Paul. Hello, Paul. Paul, this is John. I heard you made a song with a Kanye West.
2: Yeah, John, I did. I made a little song with a Kanye West, you know. You know, I had a little keyboard, you know, and I sat down for a plunkily-doo, you know. And I was plunking away with him, and he started sort of hummy-talky singing, you know. And the next thing I know, we had a real toe-tapper.
1: Well, what are his lyrics about? 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
2: Well, he's, you know, he's a good guy, you know. It's like he writes things sort of like about how great he is. He's like what we used to call a chest thumper, you know. Remember when you said we were as popular as Jesus? He thinks he is Jesus.
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1: Mosquitoes can now become attracted to DEET repellent. DEET. It sounds like the problem is using too much. Overusing the DEET makes it less effective. They say their work is an important reminder to carefully read the manufacturer's recommendations regarding dosage and application frequency and all that stuff to make it as effective as possible. What do you think the DEET products say? 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

It's 96.7 KCAL Rocks, the Inland Empire's rock station. That's what you got right now. This is Daryl. Less than 2 weeks. We are less than 2 weeks away from the first KCAL kegger of the season. So looking forward to seeing everybody out here in the KCAL parking lot. It's such a unique event, man. There's just nothing quite like a KCAL kegger. Started way back, man. Way back in the day, we just threw a little party in the parking lot, and it has just kind of grown into this thing. We have live tunes going on for you. Got Blink 180 True doing the Blink 182 tunes. We got Stone Temple Tribute doing the STP stuff. We got the Rock Stars of Tomorrow Kids opening up the fun. Our friends at Carl Strauss going to be pouring their awesome beers. Going to have some really cool food options. Always reasonable, by the way. Nobody's looking to gouge you. This is just a backyard party is what we got going on. Always free to attend. Doesn't cost anything to come to a KCAL keg. If you're 21 or up, bring some friends, come meet some new ones, as we like to say. Hope you get a chance to join us. If you've never been to a kegger, make this the first one. Friday, June 12th, 5 o'clock till 9 o'clock in the KCAL parking lot. A week from Friday, it's closing in. 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

0: let's hit you with some science. Science says artsy people may age slower. Some good news for music lovers, museum fans. Hey, we got a great museum right near us, man. The Cheech, baby. Researchers at University College in London, they found that people who regularly engage in arts and cultural activities may actually age slowly. The study looked at more than 3,500 adults and compared their hobbies with changes in their DNA tied to aging. And the results were kind of impressive, man. People who did the activities, the arts and stuff, at least once a week appeared to age 4% more slowly than people who rarely participated. Researchers say that's comparable to the benefits of weekly exercise. We're talking about activities like listening to music. Yeah, dude. Reading. Going to museums. A professor behind the study said arts should be viewed as a health-promoting behavior in a similar way to exercise. You see what I'm trying to do, dude? 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
2: repellent.
1: DEET. It sounds like the problem is using too much. Overusing the DEET makes it less effective. They say their work is an important reminder to carefully read the manufacturer's recommendations regarding dosage and application frequency and all that stuff to make it as effective as possible. What do you think the DEET products say? 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

0: The fastest growing city in America says we're full. Do you know what the fastest growing city in America is? According to the latest data, it's Charlotte, North Carolina. And a report from Axios says that as Charlotte barrels towards a population of 1 million, the city is uniting behind a common phrase: no more, we're full. Growth has slowed in many large metro cities, but Charlotte added over 20,000 people between 2024 and 2025, more than any other city in the country. And the suburb Fort Mill, South Carolina, is the fastest growing area in the U.S., with the population jumping 6.8%. It's only 20 miles uptown from Charlotte. Overall, Charlotte's boom has the population at about 965,000 people, keeping it the nation's 14th largest city, about 25,000 people shy of San Jose. A major driver in its growth was the affordability compared to similar cities, of course. But locals are worried now because the swelling population is making it a lot more expensive, congested, and pushing Charlotte closer and closer to becoming Atlanta. They don't want to become Atlanta. They used to be a small little country town. Well, not anymore.
1: And we'll be good.
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0: Kegger season 2026 is coming! 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

0: Oh, boy. You think you know a shady car dealer? How about this one? How about a dealer trying to pull a fine print thing on a blind guy, huh? It is a common complaint, though, that you can't trust anything a car salesperson says. Sorry, car guys out there. Until you see the final paperwork, right? But what if you can't see those documents? This is a story about a blind man from North Chicago. He's suing a dealership for allegedly pulling several tricks. Changing the price, giving a higher interest rate, and not disclosing the full terms of the contract. The man went to a dealership to buy a Chevy Traverse, not to drive himself, for family members to drive him around. He bought the advertised price, and the dealer agreed to a fair price right there and promised to beat it by a 6% interest rate. You know where this is going, right? The dealer summarized the paperwork. The blind man signed it, and surprise, the price was $10,000 more than the guy thought he was paying, and the interest was way up to 11%. The man later realized a discrepancy, complained, and was told it's too late because he'd already signed and dotted the line. The dealership also claimed that he can't sue because he signed away that right too. But he did anyway, and now the court will decide. Yeah, there are clearly some things the guy should have done, like having someone there when he bought the car to help him review everything. But nevertheless, if this is what went down, the dealer should be held accountable. No, taking advantage of a blind guy, taking advantage of a man who you know will have trouble reading the fine print when you verbally agree to something different is super low.
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1: 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This is Daryl. Hope your weekend's going great. Your final weekend of May. 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

0: Let's test your street smarts. How are you feeling in the street smart department? Huh? You think you could survive? We got some safety tips for you that could save your life someday. A BuzzFeed article is going viral because they got some great life-saving tips from people who take pride in being careful. Let's go over these tips and see if you guys like these. One person says, when I travel, if someone gets too close, they might be a pickpocket. I talk very loudly. I might say something like, excuse me, can I have some space? In a very loud voice. When Ubering, this is a good one. Because, you know, that's the thing about Uber is they're supposed to be verified and all that stuff, right? But sometimes there's some scammers of people who are acting like an Uber while there's a way to verify the driver and the vehicle, including the plate number. So ask them for their name, whether they know where you are going. Pay attention to the route that got you there, you know what I mean? Or the one they're taking to get there. For the love of all that's sane, do not buy a phone that can also hold your money, credit cards, and ID. It's the worst thing ever invented. If you lose it, you lose everything in one fell swoop. Another person says, when traveling, act like you're a resident of the city. Dress the way they dress. Map out your walking route. Walk briskly like you know the city, especially in New York City. Everyone walks fast. Here's some parking garage advice here. After parking your car in the garage, at least your garage, you know, the one at home, make sure the garage door closes all the way before going inside. We've had many camera shots of robbers sliding in and getting in there right as you don't pay attention anymore. It's easy for someone to trip the sensor or open the door back up without you knowing after you go inside. And armed robbers, huh? If an armed robber confronts you, give them whatever they want. Don't be a hero. It's a good way to get killed. But if someone tries to abduct you, fight for your life. Once you're in a vehicle, your chances of survival plummet.
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It's John DeSantis. 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

0: Kegger season 2026 is coming! 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
1: 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It sounds like the problem is using too much. Overusing the DEET makes it less effective. 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What do you think the DEET products say? 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
1: 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No broken bones. Mike got her $195,000. 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Mike and Ronnie got him $340,000. 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No broken bones. No fractures. Mike got him $1.2 million for his injuries. 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
1: 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It sounds like the problem is using too much. Overusing the DEET makes it less effective. 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What do you think the DEET products say? 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
1: That's right. It's time for This Week in Science. A rocket explosion, a new T-Rex, faster chess moves, and a 3D printed artificial egg. It's time for your nerd news. That's quite an array right there, isn't it? A biotech company says it's developed a 3D printed artificial egg capable of hatching chicks, which could open the door to saving endangered birds or even reviving extinct species. The system uses a specially designed membrane that allows oxygen to pass through, and this mimics natural egg conditions. So far, the technology has successfully produced chicks, but it's far away from having a extinction capability. Doesn't this sound like a bad idea? Should we be bringing these animals back? The woolly mammoth, all that stuff? How about chess players? A new study found that professional chess players tend to make better moves when they decide more quickly. They analyzed 215,000 moves and found that the longer they think, longer thinking times didn't always correlate to better decision making. The pattern was strongest in faster games where intuition played a bigger role. But to be fair, it only applies to the elite players. The authors of the study would also like to note that this doesn't mean that quick decisions are better in everyday life. It works for geniuses, I guess. And scientists have identified a new species of massive marine reptiles. They're called Tylosaurus rex. Yes, a new T-Rex, which lived about 80 million years ago in an ancient sea that once covered Texas. It could grow up to 43 feet long. Now, researchers say the Tylosaurus has been misidentified for decades. This suggests that other unknown species may still be hidden in museum archives or mislabeled. And then check this one out, man. Blue Origin's New Glenn rocket exploded in a massive fireball. We're undergoing a test on a launch pad in Florida last night. Thankfully, there were no injuries or fatalities. It was a huge explosion. It's going viral on X and all the platforms right now. It also destroyed the launch pad, setting Blue Origin back quite a bit.
2: And now, to my amphibious sky submarine. 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
1: Mosquitoes can now become attracted to DEET
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1: 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It sounds like the problem is using too much, overusing the DEET makes it less effective. They say their work is an important reminder to carefully read the manufacturer's recommendations regarding dosage and application frequency and all that stuff to make it as effective as possible. What do you think the DEET products say? 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
1: Who was the first heavy metal band? One perfect, right up our alley. We need some clarifications going on because The Who's lead singer, Roger Daltrey, he thinks The Who is the first heavy metal band ever. Now, when you think of the early days of heavy metal, what bands pop into your mind, man? For me, immediately, I think of Black Sabbath. But let's go over some of the facts. Does anyone think of The Who? Well, here's Roger Daltrey's thinking here. He thinks they were the very first metal band because he said, quote, Jim Marshall invented the 4x12 speaker, the 100-watt stack for Pete Townsend. All the guitar smashing that Jimi Hendrix did, that he became famous for, in his style, was basically copying Pete. The first rock opera? The Who is the one who elevated rock to maybe up its own ass in a way, he said. We're doing it for everyone. You see how he's conveniently leaving Black Sabbath out of this? Black Sabbath came out in like 1968. He says they invented it in 1970. Well, I'm not great at math, but 68 is before 70, bro. This isn't the first time it's been said, though. In a previous interview, Pete said they invented heavy metal on their 1970 album, Live at Leeds, and were copied by many bands like Led Zeppelin and Cream. Do you notice in this whole thing, they never mention our guy, the real godfather of heavy metal? We know who it is.
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1: Disgusting habits that we secretly think are actually totally normal. 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I have two boys, so like my oldest boy, Kyle, he's kind of a disgusting dude. 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They got to do a little sniff test to pick it up off the chair and be like, smell the armpits of it and decide, that's good enough.
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4: Well, good morning to you. It is Patrick in the morning, and here we are, new month. We enter June. Of course, we'll talk about what's coming up in June. See what's up with the weather today. But it is early, and I love to say good morning to you guys with maybe producing some laughter, right? It's the Comedy Corner. I've blocked off a minute for you to get a laugh in your day. The best form of medicine. Let's laugh with Sheng Wang. This is from his Netflix special, Purple, the Moist Towelette.
7: To this day, I still have some frugal habits from my childhood that I can't quite shake. Like, it's still hard for me to use a whole paper towel. You know what I mean? I want to rip it in two. I give the other half to my boo. If I'm at a restaurant, they hand out a wet towelette. Usually, I don't use it right away. I'm like, hey, let me put that in my pocket. I want to save it for later. It's too special for now. It's wet. It's individually wrapped. So it feels like a commitment. When you choose to deploy it, you got one shot. Make it count. And every now and then a situation will come up and you'd be like, oh, is it time? Nah, yeah, this ain't that bad. I got some napkins, I got condensation on my ice water, I just go like that. I'm good. I can't waste a whole towelette on this. So you wait, you continue to wait, and finally one day you find a moment that's worthy. You excited to get your satisfaction. You open the wrapper to find all the liquid is gone. Now you're trying to clean your barbecue fingers with what's basically a used dryer sheet.
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0: 96.7 KCAL rocks. It is 58 degrees right now. 87 is going to be your high today, and that's kind of where we're going to be for the entire week, right? Kind of hovering around 90. It's kind of pre-kegger week. Man, it's creeping up on us so freaking fast, man. We're going to have a great time. The 12th of June. Today is the 1st of June. If you didn't know, we're into a new month. The KCAL kegger number 71 going down right here in the KCAL parking lot. We'll see you guys here. Blink 180 True going to be rocking it. Stone Temple Tribute. The Rockstars of Tomorrow. And, of course, Amazing Beverages. Man, I can't wait to have the Mexican lager from Carl Strauss. Let's get you caught up on some late night jokes. Bill Maher holding it down. He's on late. You're up early. Time for the recap.
1: 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Okay. That's right, America's Next Top Terrible Airline. 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
10: Good morning. Monday comes around way too quickly. Overall, your freeways are looking pretty good. Got one incident. It's in Redlands on the 10 East at Phillips Ranch. Got an accident here that's along the right shoulder. That's your Road Rage Traffic. I'm Eve with Patrick at 96.7 KCAL Rock.
0: You know it. We're warming up just a little bit. 59 degrees already on your Monday. The very first of June, 87 degrees is going to be your high today. That's where we're going to be hanging out this entire week pretty much, man. Speaking of June, there's stuff coming up in June, man. I'll tell you what,

0: Well, here we are. It's a new month. It is June 1st. How about some things to look forward to in the month of June? Some sports are going on for sure, man. I don't know if you know this, but the Stanley Cup Finals start tomorrow. I know, once the Ducks lost, are you not paying attention anymore? The NBA Finals get going on Wednesday. Aren't you pumped, bro? The Spurs, the Knicks going at it. I love it that OKC lost. The French Open tennis tournament, that runs through June 7th. And guess what's here? FIFA World Cup gets underway on the 11th, man. The U.S. takes on Paraguay on the 12th. Golf has the U.S. Open going on June 18th through the 21st. And that UFC White House event, UFC Freedom 250, that's going down June 14th. Now, the official first day of summer is June 21st. Also happens to be Father's Day this year. Excellent timing, huh? Movies, man, they're coming out. Master of the Universe, Scary Movie 6, a Steven Spielberg movie called Disclosure Day, a lot of people are talking about. Toy Story 5, Supergirl, and Jackass, Best and Last, are coming out this month. Then on TV, man, America's Got Talent, Love Island, Sweet Magnolias, House of Dragon, if you're into that, The Bear, I have a lot of friends who do that, Season 2 of the live-action Avatar, The Last Airbender. And are you into award shows, man? Music specials? The 79th Tony Awards are going down on June the 7th. The BET Awards are happening. And then CMA Fest is going to air on ABC June the 25th and on Hulu the following day. And finally, the holidays, man. That big one, Father's Day on the 21st. Juneteenth on the 19th. And it's also Pride Month. And we're gearing up for America's big 250th birthday in July. You got National Best Friends Day on the 8th. Flag Day on the 14th, and the 19th is National Martini Day. Let's have a martini, man. And then, of course, another one on the 21st is National Selfie Day.
1: Oh, awesome. Look over there. You can take a selfie in a hospital bed to get social media attention. Don't really want to get into it, but I'm fine. Oh, boy. Well, this is the last thing I wanted.
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0: Coming up, we got to debate it. What is the first day of the week? Sunday, Monday, or another day?

0: Patrick in the Morning.
1: Tinder is rolling out a new AI feature called Camera Roll Scan, which asks users for access to their full photo library. Naturally, some people think it crosses a line. But if you're giving it up, if you're dumb enough to give someone access to all your photos, Tinder claims privacy is the top priority. We won't show anybody else. Then it'll be like, shh, breaking news, massive leak.
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0: which are American dreams. All of which are American dreams. All of which are American dreams. All of which are American dreams.
1: Boy, it's a debate that comes up every now and then, and that is, what is the first day of the week? Believe it or not, people are split between Sunday and Monday and even another day. I've never understood it. I've always felt that Monday is the start of the week. Eve?
2: I'm a Sunday person, unfortunately.
1: See?
2: Like, I feel like that is the start of the week, but technically, I don't know, when it comes to life.
1: Yes.
2: Monday is really the start of the week for all of us.
1: When you go to work, that's the start of the week for sure. A lot of people, believe it or not, it's right down the center, 54%. A little more people do believe that Monday is the start of the week. But a huge chunk, man, 45% believe Sunday is the official start of the week because calendars in the U.S. usually start with Sunday. So do you think it's just from us seeing, even I have a calendar right next to us here.
2: And
1: you look at it, Sunday
2: is the first
1: through
2: day?
1: Saturday is how it works. I've always been, this always brings up the debate of hating Mondays or hating Tuesdays, which former co-host 40 used to hate, which was always, I thought, very unusual. I was like, you like Mondays?
2: I know, that's so confusing.
1: He felt like a Monday was kind of an easy day at work. Essentially, sometimes, like, you know how Friday can be an easy day sometimes?
2: Right.
1: Like they say, Thursday's a good night to go out because you kind of just have to coast through Friday.
2: Uh-huh.
1: 40 felt the same way about Monday. He was like, dude, Monday's never really a hard day, he felt. You find out throughout the rest of the week, that's when your workload is coming.
2: Right, I'd agree. Like, my Mondays here are pretty laid back, you know, and it's like an easy day overall.
1: Right.
2: And it's kind of nice for a Monday to return back to that, but... Man, I am dragging on this Monday.
1: Dude, I'm a Monday hater myself. I've always hated Monday. That's why I was like, you're a Tuesday hater, huh? Very unusual, I felt. According to timeanddate.com, Sunday is the start of the week, and most of the Western Hemisphere, including the U.S., Canada, Brazil, Argentina, Mexico, goes with Monday, believe it or not.
2: Oh, interesting.
1: See, Mexico is with it. Monday is the start of the most in Europe and Asia, Australia, Africa, all those people start on Monday. So it's very interesting how split it is.
2: Yeah, actually it's starting to sound like more people believe that Monday is the start of the week than Sunday.
1: Yes, see? Everyone who's got, you know, a feeling about when life actually starts. I guess, you know, when does that, like, ugh, here's the start of the week. It's definitely at work. I guess that's what I associate it to.
2: Yeah, I really wish that Tuesday was the start of our work week.
1: True.
2: I wish we all had Monday off.
1: Shorter.
2: A four-day work week with 3 days off would be really nice.
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4: We've got a couple things going on. Let's start in Redlands on the 10 east at Ford. Got an accident here that's in the center divider. Then in Rancho Cucamonga on the 15 north at Foothill. Got an accident here. This one's blocking the right lane, causing a little slowing. And in Riverside on the 91 west at Jackson. Got a ladder here that's blocking the right lane. 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
8: It is 59 degrees right now. 87 is going to be your high today. Coming up, Billy Idol thinks it's funny that everybody loves White Wedding at their wedding when it's an anti-wedding song. And if you're artsy, you live longer.

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1: Now, here's a little story I got to tell about three bad brothers you know so well.

0: Let's hit you with some science. Science says artsy people may age slower. Some good news for music lovers, museum fans. Hey, we got a great museum right near us, man. The Cheech, baby. Researchers at University College in London, they found that people who regularly engage in arts and cultural activities may actually age slowly. The study looked at more than 3,500 adults and compared their hobbies with changes in their DNA tied to aging. And the results were kind of impressive, man. People who did the activities, the arts and stuff, at least once a week appeared to age 4% more slowly than people who rarely participated. Researchers say that's comparable to the benefits of weekly exercise. We're talking about activities like listening to music. Yeah, dude. Reading. Going to museums. A professor behind the study said arts should be viewed as a health-promoting behavior in a similar way to exercise. You see what I'm trying to do, dude? You listening to KCAL? You're listening to music? Trying to help you live longer.
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0: Billy Idol thinks it's funny people get married to his anti-marriage song, White Wedding. You ever paid attention to the lyrics of the Billy Idol classic White Wedding? It's actually not a pro-wedding song at all, if you didn't know, yet so many people play it at their weddings. I think a lot of people play it as a joke as well. Billy says the song has taken on a new meaning over the years. Quote, well, White Wedding was a bit of an anti-marriage song, but people get married to it, so there you go. They changed that, the meaning of that. It's funny, but it's great. I'm glad people have enjoyed it. Whatever they've used it for, I'm glad they've enjoyed the music and had a great time. I mean, come on. Billy's not hiding anything in this song, you know? It's not like you can't understand him. I mean, he screams shotgun right in the middle of it.
1: You better get out of my way, Billy. You're going to get hurt.
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1: Don't you talk to Billy Idol that way.
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4: In Redlands on the 10 East at Ford Street, got an accident here in the center divider. Then in San Bernardino on the 215 North, the Inland Center, got an accident here. It's on the right shoulder. And finally in Ontario on the 60 West at Haven, got an accident here. This one's also on the right shoulder. That's your Road Rage Traffic. 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
0: It is 61 degrees right now. 87 will be your high today. Coming up, a tech startup will clean your house for free if you let them wear cameras the whole time.

96.7 KCAL Rocks coming up next, man. There's a tech startup that will clean your house if you let them wear cameras.

0: Is this shady or is this shady? Now you decide. A tech startup will clean your house for free. Isn't that nice, man? Take anyone who wants to clean my house for free, huh? But there is a catch. If you let them wear cameras the whole time. Now, how desperate are you to have a cheap professional housekeeper, huh? Well, I guess it comes down to a question of your privacy. How much of your privacy are you willing to waive? This tech startup is offering to clean people's homes for free. There's just that one catch. The cleaners will be wearing cameras that capture everything they see and do. Quite the reversal on those who secretly record housekeepers, huh? This is a German company called Micro AGI. It's also got an app called Shift, and the free offer is for people living in New York City. They film everything that happens in your place to help train the next generation of household robots. You know, to kind of map it out. So, I mean, do think about this. Boy, just do you trust this, even the premise of it? You know what I mean? Can you imagine anything and everything being recorded? Every single inch of your house is all fed to a computer and recorded and mapped out. The Shift app website insists names, faces, and other personal information is automatically anonymized or blurred, if you will. Any sensitive details are blurred before it's ever used, including information from screens, ID cards, pieces of paper, cell phones to help protect you and your home. Boy, sure I trust some random company that I don't even know.
1: I'm a patient man. That's what 19 months in a Vietnamese prison camp will do to you. But I will be watching you.
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0: Coming up, influencer ban. We got to talk about a man was banned from all Six Flags Park for life after a chicken nugget roller coaster stunt.

Coming up next, a man is banned from all Six Flags parks for life after a chicken nugget roller coaster stunt.

0: A man was banned from all Six Flags Park for life after a chicken nugget roller coaster stunt. This may be kind of a new fear, right? Screaming on a roller coaster and having a chicken nugget fly in your mouth. This is a social media influencer named Alan Farrell. He's in hot water after a stunt where he tried to eat a 10-piece chicken nugget while on a roller coaster. He snuck the nuggets onto the roller coaster by putting them in his underwear. Yeah, you know, where they'd be safe. And then he had a friend film him while he ate them on the ride. He even dunked them in sauce, which was a mess, naturally. This wasn't a kiddie ride either, man. This was the Millennium Force at Cedar Point in Ohio. It was the first coaster to exceed 300 feet in the air and reaching 93 miles per hour in its last 2 minutes. Now, this stunt does seem kind of harmless and silly at first, but of course, very dangerous, particularly as a choking hazard. Loose items can turn into projectiles, too, and hit other people. Now, Cedar Point saw the video, and they immediately banned Alan for life. He's also barred from any of the Six Flags locations ever again, man. For what it's worth, Alan does say he understands.
1: It was definitely really hard, so I see why Cedar Point reacted the way they did, because I can see why there's safety measures and everything like that. It was hard. I had to try not to choke almost the entire ride. I had no idea Cedar Point even seen the video until I got a message saying I've been banned for life from Cedar Point, which really hurts because I've been going there since I was a little kid. I'm a season pass holder. I'm definitely sad about how it ended up, but I understand why they went the way they did. They don't want a bunch of other people trying to pull off challenges like I do.
0: Yeah, bro. The video Alan made is still online, and you can see how he struggles not to choke on the first one as he's going down the first hill. The nuggets are packed in his cheeks. Now, as stupid as this was, Alan tried not to endanger others, he says. He says he sat in the very last row, specifically so that nuggets or sauce would not fly back and hit riders behind him. If you do care, he managed to eat 7 of the 10 nuggets during the ride. He didn't even kill all of them, man!
2: You gotta always protect the McNuggets.
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0: Coming up is your rock battle. That's right, 3 rockers are going to enter the Rocktagon. You all get a question where the answer is a number. The closest to is headed to C311. But first, let's laugh a little bit, man. I've blocked off a minute for you to laugh in the comedy corner with a comedian.
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18: In Ontario, on the 60 west of Haven, got an accident here on the right shoulder. And then in Corona, on the 91 west Auto Center Drive, got another accident here that's in the Gore Point, causing slowing back to Maine. And finally, in Montclair, on the 10 west at Indian Hill Boulevard, got an accident here blocking the left lane, so expect some slowing. I'm Eve with Patrick, and this update's brought to you by Riverside Harley.
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0: It is 63 degrees right now. 87 is going to be your high today. Coming up, we do a little bit of laughing before the rock battle to send you to see 311 and the Dirty Heads. I've blocked off a minute for you to get some of the best medicine, we say. Laughter, bros. All right? Okay, cool. Good talk.

0: can't stop the spirits when I need you. This life is more than just a read-through.
1: Ah, you have entered the comedy corner, where we do a little bit of laughing, man. I block off a minute for you to get some medicine in the best form, and that is laughter. Yeah, we got the rock battle coming up. I'll send you to C311 and the Dirty Heads. But first, we do some laughing, man. Let's laugh with Sheng Wang. This is from his latest Netflix special, Purple.
2: To this day, I still have some frugal habits from my childhood that I can't quite shake. Like, it's still hard for me to use a whole paper towel. You know what I mean? I want to rip it in two. I give the other half to my boo. If I'm at a restaurant, they hand out a wet towelette. Usually, I don't use it right away. I'm like, hey, let me put that in my pocket. I want to save it for later. It's too special for now. It's wet. It's individually wrapped. So it feels like a commitment. When you choose to deploy it, you got one shot. Make it count. And every now and then a situation will come up and you'll be like, oh, is it time? Nah, yeah, this ain't that bad. I got some napkins. I got condensation on my ice water. I just go like that. I'm good. I can't waste a whole towelette on this. So you wait. You continue to wait, and finally one day you find a moment that's worthy. You excited to get your satisfaction. You open the wrapper to find all the liquid is gone. Now you're trying to clean your barbecue fingers with what's basically a used dryer sheet.
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1: Coming up is the Rock Battle. Three enter, but only one leaves. You will all get a question where the answer is a number, and the closest two is headed to see 311 and the Dirty Heads.
4: Something takes a part of me.

0: It's time for a Patrick Rock battle. Fight.
1: Yeah, it's rock battle time. Let's get three rockers inside the Rocktagon right now. 4314967. You will all get a question where the answer is a number. The closest to is headed to Long Beach. Yeah, the new amphitheater in Long Beach, man. It's really cool over there by the Queen Mary to see 311 and the Dirty Heads, August the 18th. Now, tickets are on sale now at Ticketmaster, or you can duke it out. Three enter, but only one leaves. Let's battle.

0: 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Fight.
1: KCAL, who's this?
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1: Matt, what city are you from?
2: Loma Linda.
1: Are you ready for battle?
2: I am, thank you.
1: Matt, what percentage of NCAA student athletes go on to the professional level?
2: I will say 5%.
1: KCAL, who's this?
3: Hey, Patrick, good morning. This is John from Riverside, 17.
1: KCAL, who's this?
4: Jessica, Riverside.
1: Are you ready for battle?
4: Yes, 74.
1: Actually, a very small percentage. The correct answer is 2%. That means Matt.
2: Yes, sir.
1: You're the champion.
2: Yes, thank you.
1: Matt, 2% of student athletes go on to the professional level from college, man, right? It's a tough way to go, brother, isn't it?
2: Sure is.
1: It is, but it scored you some 311 Dirty Heads tickets to the new Long Beach Amphitheater. Dude, who's going with you?
2: Definitely my son, Trevor.
1: Oh, my goodness. Father-son time. It's going to be amazing. You can check out that new Long Beach Amphitheater. It's supposed to be badass. Taking in a great show. Brother, you rock.
2: Thank you. You rock.
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1: Coming up, we'll get you caught up on your late night jokes, plus what's going down in June. And what is the official start of the week? Sunday or Monday?
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5: 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We break out some pretty awesome prizes. 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
7: And Riverside on the 91 West of Magnolia got an accident here that's on the right shoulder of the off-ramp. And in Ontario on the 10 East of Archibald got an accident here that's blocking the left lane. Expect some slowing. In Corona, 91 West, Auto Center Drive got an accident here in the Gore Point. Slow back to Maine. And in Montclair on the 10 West, Indian Hill Boulevard got an accident here that's blocking the left lane. Got some slowing there. 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
9: It is 65 degrees right now, 87 to be your high today. Coming up, we get you caught up on your late night jokes. They're on Late You're Up Early. It's why we recap. Plus, things going down in this new month of June.

0: Time to get you caught up on your late night jokes. On Monday, June 1st, can you believe it? Well, believe it. School's almost out. Kids are getting pumped. Some schools are already out. Let's get you caught up on some late night jokes. Bill Maher, he's on late. You're up early. Let's recap.
1: Now that Spirit Airlines is no longer with us, Allegiant Airlines, Frontier Airlines, and JetBlue must all participate in a new reality competition called America's Next Top Terrible Airline. Where the pilots say, I'm not here to make connections. Okay. That's right, America's Next Top Terrible Airline. Flight attendants, prepare the cabin for sucking.
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0: Well, since it is June, a new month, we got some stuff to look forward to. I'll tell you what.

0: Patrick in the Morning.
1: I get a lot of this. When people like come at me, they're going to tell me something, and they're expecting me to react a certain way. I never react properly.
0: Patrick in the Morning, only on

0: Well, here we are. It's a new month. How about some things to look forward to in the month of June? Some sports are going on for sure, man. I don't know if you know this, but the Stanley Cup Finals start tomorrow. I know, once the Ducks lost, are you not paying attention anymore? The NBA Finals get going on Wednesday. Aren't you pumped, bro? The Spurs, the Knicks going at it. I love it that OKC lost. The French Open tennis tournament, that runs through June 7th. And guess what's here? FIFA World Cup gets underway on the 11th, man. The U.S. takes on Paraguay on the 12th. Golf has the U.S. Open going on June 18th through the 21st. And that UFC White House event, UFC Freedom 250, that's going down June 14th. Now, the official first day of summer is June 21st. Also happens to be Father's Day this year. Excellent timing, huh? Movies, man, they're coming out. Master of the Universe, Scary Movie 6, a Steven Spielberg movie called Disclosure Day, a lot of people are talking about. Toy Story 5, Supergirl, and Jackass, Best and Last, are coming out this month. Then on TV, man, America's Got Talent, Love Island, Sweet Magnolias, House of Dragon, if you're into that, The Bear, I have a lot of friends who do that. Season 2 of the live-action Avatar, The Last Airbender. And are you into award shows, man? Music specials? The 79th Tony Awards are going down on June the 7th. The BET Awards are happening. And then CMA Fest is going to air on ABC June the 25th and on Hulu the following day. And finally, the holidays, man. That big one, Father's Day on the 21st. Juneteenth on the 19th. And it's also Pride Month. And we're gearing up for America's big 250th birthday in July. You got National Best Friends Day on the 8th. Flag Day on the 14th, and the 19th is National Martini Day. Let's have a martini, man. And then, of course, another one on the 21st is National Selfie Day.
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0: Coming up, we got to settle a debate. What is the first day of the week? The official one. When does your week start? 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
4: And around to Cucamonga on the 15 South at the 210, got an accident here on the right shoulder. Then in Paris on the 215 North at Placentia, got another accident on the right shoulder as well. That's your road race traffic. 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
0: It is 66 degrees right now, 87 to be your high today. Coming up, what is the official start of the week? It's splitting the internet. Half think Sunday, half think Monday.

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0: Boy, it's a debate that comes up every now and then, and that is, what is the first day of the week? Believe it or not, people are split between Sunday and Monday and even another day. I've never understood it. I've always felt that Monday is the start of the week. Eve?
1: I'm a Sunday person, unfortunately. See? Like, I feel like that is the start of the week, but technically, I don't know, when it comes to life.
0: Yes.
1: Monday is really the start of the week for all of us.
0: When you go to work, that's the start of the week for sure. A lot of people, believe it or not, it's right down the center, 54%. A little more people do believe that Monday is the start of the week. But a huge chunk, man, 45% believe Sunday is the official start of the week because calendars in the U.S. usually start with Sunday. So do you think it's just from us seeing, even I have a calendar right next to us here.
1: And
0: you look at it,
1: Sunday is the first
0: through
1: day.
0: Saturday is how it works. I've always been, this always brings up the debate of hating Mondays or hating Tuesdays, which former co-host 40 used to hate, which was always, I thought, very unusual. I was like, you like Mondays?
1: I know, that's so confusing.
0: He felt like a Monday was kind of an easy day at work. Essentially, sometimes, like, you know how Friday can be an easy day sometimes?
1: Right.
0: Like they say Thursday's a good night to go out because you kind of just have to coast through Friday.
1: Uh-huh.
0: 40 felt the same way about Monday. He was like, dude, Monday's never really a hard day, he felt. You find out throughout the rest of the week, that's when your workload is coming.
1: Right, I'd agree. Like, my Mondays here are pretty laid back, you know, and it's like an easy day overall.
0: Right.
1: And it's kind of nice for a Monday to return back to that, but... man, I am dragging on this Monday.
0: Dude, I'm a Monday hater myself. I've always hated Monday. That's why I was like, you're a Tuesday hater, huh? Very unusual, I felt. According to timeanddate.com, Sunday is the start of the week and most of the Western Hemisphere, including the U.S., Canada, Brazil, Argentina, Mexico, goes with Monday, believe it or not.
1: Oh, interesting.
0: See, Mexico is with it. Monday is the start of the most in Europe and Asia, Australia, Africa, all those people start on Monday. So it's very interesting how split it is.
1: Yeah, it's starting to sound like more people believe that Monday is the start of the week than Sunday.
0: Yes, see? Everyone who's got, you know, a feeling about when life actually starts. I guess, you know, when does that, like, ugh, here's the start of the week. It's definitely at work. I guess that's what I associate it to.
1: Yeah, I really wish that Tuesday was the start of our work week. I wish we all had Monday off.
0: Shorter.
1: A 4-day work week with 3 days off would be really nice.
0: And even, believe it or not, in Iran, Afghanistan, and Somalia, Saturday is the first day of the week.
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0: Coming up, we got to do a little sports with our guy Pep. The Dodgers doing their thing. World Cup is getting ready to start as well. NBA and NHL Stanley Cup Final.

0: 96.7 KCAL rocks. It is Patrick in the morning, and let's make the Monday better and talk some sports with our guy, Pep. Pep, what's going on?
1: Yo, Patrick, good morning to everybody out there. It is championship time in basketball and hockey. We'll start with the NBA, and let's turn back the clock a little bit. 1999, you folks might remember. It was the Knicks against the Spurs for the NBA title. Well, guess what? It took a while, what, 27 years? But we finally get the rematch. It's going to be the Knicks versus the Spurs for the NBA championship after San Antonio knocked off defending champion Oklahoma City in Game 7 over the weekend, man. I don't know how many people predicted San Antonio against New York in the finals, but here we are.
0: I love it, man. I think it's going to be a great matchup, and I really love what the NBA did, and I know that I do have a little schadenfreude, as they say, right, where you kind of enjoy in someone else's suffering because OKC is really my Seattle team. Nevertheless, I think what the NBA did was actually take a stand against flopping and unnecessarily trying to draw fouls rather than playing basketball. And you can see what it did to SGA. They finally took that ability away from him, and he did not play well in any way, shape, or form. And then finally, his teammates could not step it up, man. I love what they did. Do I have ulterior motives? Yes. But I think it's a great one, man. Wemby makes it. You could see how much it meant to him, dude. He was super emotional and going crazy. He knows this is a huge victory. And now it's on, baby. Texas versus NYC. It's perfect.
1: No, it does seem perfect. And listen, from a basketball's perspective, it's like the dream matchup, I guess you would say, for the NBA.
0: I'm kind of happy for Knicks fans, to tell you the truth.
1: So that's the basketball finals. The hockey, the Stanley Cup final, it's going to be Las Vegas. The Vegas Golden Knights taking on the Carolina Hurricanes, which means a team from Canada has still not won the Stanley Cup final, going all the way back, I think it was 93, the Montreal Canadiens, the last team to win the Stanley Cup final. So two American teams, Carolina and Vegas, squaring off for the Stanley Cup.
0: I mean, it always gives us bragging rights for sure. How did we take over their sport?
1: Now let's talk a little baseball as well. Patrick, how about these household names for the Dodgers? Ryan Ward hitting his first career home run yesterday. Alex Freeland with a home run and a couple RBI for the Dodgers as they beat Philadelphia 9-1. But this is just a scary notion, a thought that the Dodgers are winning these games without having to have Mookie Betts or Freddie Freeman. And of course, the great Shohei Ohtani bail them out, man. They've got good young players too.
0: I really feel like it's a beautiful setup that the Dodgers do. They look like, I mean, it would be insane if they pull it off again. But you're right. Sometimes it's not the stars. I learned a hard lesson last year when the Dodgers faced my Mariners. It wasn't Shohei. It wasn't Mookie who got you. It was the bottom of the lineup. It was like, who? Those are the guys that are going to get you. And I mean, I think it kind of goes to show you the Dodger farm system. I mean, they develop their players. I really believe that. Sure, they get a free agent here and there, but they got a great farm system. It's undeniable.
1: And the Dodgers are doing it right. Yes, they spend a lot of money, but they know how to develop players. They do it year after year. And finally, World Cup fever gripping the nation, man. It is June. The World Cup is here in North America. And if you're keeping track at home, the very first game of the World Cup will be on June 11th as Mexico will play in Mexico City against South Africa. The first game for the old Stars and Stripes will be June 12th, actually right here in Los Angeles at SoFi Stadium. It'll be USA against Paraguay.
0: Man, so cool that it is here. It is one of those things where it does become exciting as it gets here because we've waited a long time for it to happen. Yes, it's also happening in our backyard. I'm at Dick's all the time, sporting goods, of course, because of my kids, and it's really cool to see all the jerseys from all the countries. It's really awesome. Man, we always catch up with our guy, Pep, talking about to get your stuff.
1: 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We're also on YouTube. That is Inland Sports.
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3: In Rancho Cucamonga on the 15 south of the 210, got an accident here on the right shoulder. Then in Paris on the 215 north of Placentia, got an accident here. This one's also on the right shoulder. And finally in Ontario on the 10 west at Euclid, you need to watch out for a disabled vehicle here that's blocking the left lane. That's your Road Rage Traffic. 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
0: It is 69 degrees right now. Coming up, Billy Idol. He wrote that white wedding song as an anti-wedding song. Turns out, it became a wedding song.

0: Billy Idol thinks it's funny people get married to his anti-marriage song, White Wedding. You ever paid attention to the lyrics of the Billy Idol classic White Wedding? It's actually not a pro-wedding song at all, if you didn't know, yet so many people play it at their weddings. I think a lot of people play it as a joke as well. Billy says the song has taken on a new meaning over the years. Quote, well, White Wedding was a bit of an anti-marriage song, but people get married to it, so there you go. They changed that, the meaning of that. It's funny, but it's great. I'm glad people have enjoyed it. Whatever they've used it for, I'm glad they've enjoyed the music and had a great time. I mean, come on. Billy's not hiding anything in this song, you know? It's not like you can't understand him. I mean, he screams shotgun right in the middle of it.
1: You better get out of my way, Billy. You're gonna get hurt.
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1: Students grab their phones on average 64 times during the school day. The average teen logged more than 2 hours of screen time during school alone. Hey, I hope Kyle's school isn't listening right now. He texts me all the time during school. I'm like, hey, aren't you supposed to be doing school, dude?
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0: A man was banned from all Six Flags Park for life after a chicken nugget roller coaster stunt. This may be kind of a new fear, right? Screaming on a roller coaster and having a chicken nugget fly in your mouth. This is a social media influencer named Alan Farrell. He's in hot water after a stunt where he tried to eat a 10-piece chicken nugget while on a roller coaster. He snuck the nuggets onto the roller coaster by putting them in his underwear. Yeah, you know, where they'd be safe. And then he had a friend film him while he ate them on the ride. He even dunked them in sauce, which was a mess naturally. This wasn't a kiddie ride either, man. This was the Millennium Force at Cedar Point in Ohio. It was the first coaster to exceed 300 feet in the air and reaching 93 miles per hour in its last 2 minutes. Now, this stunt does seem kind of harmless and silly at first, but of course, very dangerous, particularly as a choking hazard. Loose items can turn into projectiles, too, and hit other people. Now, Cedar Point saw the video, and they immediately banned Alan for life. He's also barred from any of the Six Flags locations ever again, man. For what it's worth, Alan does say he understands.
1: It was definitely really hard, so I see why Cedar Point reacted the way they did, because I can see why there's safety measures and everything like that. It was hard. I had to try not to choke almost the entire ride. I had no idea Cedar Point even seen the video until I got a message saying I've been banned for life from Cedar Point, which really hurts because I've been going there since I was a little kid. I'm a season pass holder. I'm definitely sad about how it ended up, but I understand why they went the way they did. They don't want a bunch of other people trying to pull off challenges like I do.
0: Yeah, bro. The video Alan made is still online, and you can see how he struggles not to choke on the first one as he's going down the first hill. The nuggets are packed in his cheeks. Now, as stupid as this was, Alan tried not to endanger others, he says. He says he sat in the very last row, specifically so that nuggets or sauce would not fly back and hit riders behind him. If you do care, he managed to eat 7 of the 10 nuggets during the ride. He didn't even kill all of them, man!
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3: 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A cool tribute to Blink 182 making their Kegger debut. And Stone Temple Tribute rocking the tunes from STP. And Carl Strauss Brewing Company will once again be pouring their awesome beers for us. 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And everyone 21 and up is welcome. So come kick off summer with us. It's Kegger Time. 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

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Good morning to you. It is Patrick here with you. Don't you guys forget, we're getting closer and closer and closer to June 12th, Friday, 5 p.m. to 9 p.m. right here in the KCAL parking lot. It's kegger time, man. The first KCAL kegger of 2026. Think about all those amazing beverages you're going to be having from Carl Strauss Brewing Company, the KCAL Blonde, Carlitos Mexican Lager. I can't wait, man. Great live tunes. Blink 180 True making their debut, man. Stone Temple Tribute, of course. The Rock Stars of Tomorrow getting us rolling. The Photo Booth, the food, and your final chance to get in on the KCAL Aftershock getaway. Plus, if you're a koozie freak like me, the first 967 KCAL rockers through the gates get the KCAL Kegger Koozie, bro. Courtesy of our friends at September's Tap Room and Eatery. And of course, it's always free to attend the Kegger. 21 and up, grab some friends and come raise some cold ones to the official start of summer, the KCAL Kegger. Next is Mr. John DeSantis. 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

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You may not know this, but today is National Say Something Nice Day. Who puts National Say Something Nice Day on a Monday? I guess we can try, right? 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

0: 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I'm John DeSantis filling in for Nikki Preston. If you could use a couple extra bucks, I think I might have a way for you to earn it. Not like that.
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0: 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My name, obviously not Nikki Preston. John DeSantis filling in just today. Lots going on today. The music, of course, is going to be epic. Coming up at noon, we will not be doing the Nooner. Instead, we'll be playing the easiest game on the radio that is normally played at night during happy hour on Mondays. So if you're looking to win some awesome prizes, noontime, that's what you want to be. But I mentioned about making some extra money. You know how, like, AI is doing a lot of stuff, but then every once in a while you're like, I'd like to see AI do this. Obviously, AI can't do everything. And for those things, AI is hiring humans. This is true. There's over 1,000 services that it can't do, and it's hiring humans to do it. It's called Rent-A-Human. And there's a website, rentahuman.ai. There's all kinds of stuff. There's like running errands, and there's trying out apps and trying to get into a certain program, and they pay you for it. Lots of good stuff. So if you could use a couple extra bucks, because everything is super expensive, go work with AI.
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96.7 KCAL Rocks. John DeSantis filling in for Nikki today. And normally she does a thing called the Nooner at Noon. And it is super challenging. She'll play you little tiny drops. And from that, you got to come up with what she's talking about. Not the case today. Quite the opposite, actually. I'm going to help you out. Because the weekend is tough. Monday's tougher. We're going to make it super easy to win coming up at noon. It'll be the easiest game on the radio. The easiest thing you've ever tried to play. And the prize? Incredible. 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

0: Red Hot Chili Peppers, Rockin' the Empire, 96.7 KCAL Rocks. John DeSantis filling in for Nikki Preston. Coming up at in the noontime hour, got a bunch of great music for your lunch, and we're going to play the easiest game on the radio. Even a crackhead can win. We normally play this in the evening on Mondays, but I figured you're having just as rough a day as the evening people do. So let's give you an easy way to win tickets for Rise Against an Alkaline Trio coming to Great Park Live in Irvine in October. So that's pretty cool. The other thing happening, we're getting towards the end of our getaway to the Aftershock Festival. We've been giving you a chance to win VIP passes for a four-day festival in Sacramento. Tool, Sublime, Limp Bizkit, My Chem, Offspring, 140 bands. 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We're going to be in Fontana at Epic Wings, located at 9610 Sierra Avenue. 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Epic Wings in Fontana, 9610 Sierra Avenue. 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
2: 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Billy says the song has taken on a new meaning over the years. Quote, well, White Wedding was a bit of an anti-marriage song, but people get married to it, so there you go. Come on, Billy's not hiding anything in this song, you know? It's not like you can't understand him. I mean, he screams shotgun right in the middle of it. Shotgun.
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96.7 KCAL Rocks, Nirvana Heart-Shaped Box. Hope you're enjoying your lunch. My name is John DeSantis, in for Nikki Preston. And because she's not here, and I don't know how to do that nooner thing, we're going to do what I normally do on a Monday at happy hour, and that is to play the easiest game on the radio. Even a crackhead can win. And we play this game at the beginning of the week because today is tough all by itself. You've got your hands full. You still want to win stuff. You just, who's got the energy for that? Today, kind of a big day in the comic book and superhero world. It was 88 years ago today, 1938, that Superman appeared in the first issue of Action Comics. You got a copy of that thing? Because in 2014, a copy of that sold for $3.2 million, the highest price ever paid for a comic book. So Superman making his appearance today. Here's your crackhead question. Which of the following is not a superhero? Which of the following is not a superhero? And I'm not going to get into the whole Batman thing, but it's multiple choice. Is it Superman, the Hulk, Deadpool, Spider-Man, or Guy Fieri? Again, you can Google if you need to. ChatGPT is your friend. 909-431-4967. 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

0: All right, you ready to feel a little old? 96.7 KCAL Rocks, that is Blink-182 and All the Small Things. It came from the album Enema of the State that came out on this day 27 years ago. Don't blink. So it is KCAL, and we are giving you a chance to win. 909-431-4967. What's your name?
1: This is Jesse.
0: Where are you calling from, dude?
1: San Bernardino.
0: We are playing the easiest game on the radio. Even a crackhead can win. In 1938, on this day, Superman appeared in the first issue of Action Comics. Here's the question, though. Which of the following is not a superhero? Is it Superman, the Hulk, Deadpool, Spider-Man, or Guy Fieri?
1: The Guy Fieri was the last one you said.
0: It is Guy Fieri!
1: Yeah.
0: He may be the mayor of Flavortown, but he is not a superhero. And you, my friend, have a pair of tickets to a very cool show with Rise Against and Alkaline Trio at Great Park Live in Irvine on Friday, October 23rd. 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

0: 96.7 KCAL Rocks, Lincoln Park. John DeSantis in for Nikki. I think she's gone the whole week. I'm only filling in today, though, so we can come back tomorrow. KCAL Kager.
1: Whoa!
0: First one of the season. We've announced it. We've given you some details. We've asked you to please mark it on your calendar. That, of course, Friday, June 12th from 5 to 9 p.m. right here in the KCAL parking lot. If you're new to the station, this is a backyard party with a keg and some bands playing and a bunch of cool, awesome people hanging out and vibing. That's what it is. It's totally free. We got a couple of great bands playing. Got a Blink-182 tribute band and a Stone Temple Pilots tribute band. We've got delicious beer from Carl Strauss, which includes a seltzer. I believe it is a Cherry Coke seltzer. We've got all kinds of food options, and we just got our koozies. We do this like to get you here early, because that way you get better parking, and you're in drinking beer faster. KCAL Kager koozies for the first 967 people in the door. So you want to get here a little early. 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And once again, absolutely free. 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The first Kager of the year.
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We've been talking about all the bands playing the Aftershock Festival. The Offspring, one of the over 100 bands playing 4 days. It's incredible. 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It's amazing. 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Epic Wings from noon until 2. 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

Everybody likes winning stuff. I like winning stuff, but I can't win stuff on KCAL, but you can. And we've got a place where we hide a bunch of stuff. We don't really hide it, to be honest with you. A lot of people know about it. Maybe you don't. I'm going to give you all the details on where it is and how you can win that stuff. Coming up, 96.7 KCAL Rocks.

0: 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That is Muse and Uprising. John DeSantis in for Nikki. And we give out some great prizes on the air all the time. I gave out tickets to Rise Against. I know we've got some other stuff coming up in the afternoon. But there's another place you can win stuff, and you can kind of get to it whenever you have a moment. 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And in there, there's a bunch of stuff. Some of it is stuff that makes it on air, but a lot of it is stuff that is only inside KCAL Nation. Right now, bunch of concerts. It is a bunch of concerts. We've got tickets to see the band Journey, Flyleaf, Shinedown, Metalachi. 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

So we here at KCAL play a lot of different types of rock music, and the next 30 minutes or so is really going to be a great representation of that. 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

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So we have announced so many incredible shows, and this next band is playing one of them. 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

0: Timeless. Soundgarden, Black Hole Sun, 96.7 KCAL Rocks. So the word is they are putting the finishing touches on the Soundgarden music that is unreleased with Chris Cornell's voice. The rest of the band has been working on it, and I'm hoping, fingers crossed. I mean, there's still a large portion of this year left. I'm hoping sometime this year. Missed that guy. Chris Cornell's voice, one of my favorites of all time, without a doubt. So one thing that's going on you should make a note of is we have this kegger going on. It's a big parking lot party right here in Redlands at the KCAL Studios. We fence it off, we bring in a stage, and we ship in a whole bunch of ice cold beer. It's free, totally free to get in. 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Whenever you have a moment, just go to kcalfm.com. But it is coming up on Friday, June 12th. It runs 5 to 9 p.m. It's 21 and up. And again, it's absolutely free. We've got some live music, some incredible food, free stuff. If you get here early, we've got our koozies once again from September's Tap Room and Eatery. They are red this year, red with white lettering. And of course, they got the Kager logo and the September's logo. Just come on out. Say what's up, DeSantis. 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
2: 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Quote, well, White Wedding was a bit of an anti-marriage song, but people get married to it, so there you go. Come on, Billy's not hiding anything in this song, you know? 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I mean, he screams shotgun right in the middle of it. Shotgun.
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96.7 KCAL Rocks. I have been John DeSantis, in for Nikki Preston, and in for Daryl. It's Lacey Kendall. She's coming up next. Keep it here. 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

96.7 KKL Rocks. Take a look at road rage traffic for your Monday. Not a lot to get enraged about here. We have a traffic hazard on the I-15 south, just north of Ontario. There's some large metal debris in lanes 1 and 2 if you're in that area. Slow down. Be careful. There could be something there. It could be dangerous to you as you're passing through. Another traffic hazard on the I-15 just north of the 210 in San Bernardino. Got a traffic hazard there in that case. It's a gray Nissan just mucking things up in lane 1. That's about it. That's good news. That's a good start, right? 96.7 KKL Rocks, Blink 182. We're doing it for San Bernardino.

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96.7 KCAL Rocks. Oh boy, oh boy. The Humane Society of San Bernardino Valley is hosting a golf tournament at Top Golf in Ontario. It's coming up on July the 11th. You can register on our community page. What could be more fun than that? Hanging out with your friends, playing some golf, helping out the little animals. Yeah, nothing gets better than that, except maybe for this. Got some Incubus. It's nice to know you.

0: died and you just died and you watched. Died and you walked by and said no.
1: 96.7 KKL Rocks, Pearl Jam, and Even Flow. Happy Monday to you. It's Lacey Kendall in for Daryl, who is vacationing somewhere on some fabulous beach with beers galore and his lovely wife, and I'm sure lots of fun in front of him. In the meantime, on the listener line, listener Phil gave us a call. He says he's calling from San Bernardino, and that told me it was somebody I should be discussing the KCAL kegger with. So, Phil, you said you live in the IE and have been here for quite some time. What would you say is your favorite part of the kegger?
2: Let me think. Beer.
1: Right. I mean, that Carl Strauss beer is the best. But keep in mind, Blink 182 True is going to be there, and everybody freaking loves those guys, right?
2: Well, let me think again. I think it's the beer.
1: There's photo booths there, Phil. You could get a picture with your home dude.
2: How about me and a pitcher of beer?
1: What about the KCAL koozies, Phil?
2: As long as it's filled with beer.
1: Okay. Have fun at the kegger, bud.
2: I will, with my beer.
1: All right. And your beer will be there for you, waiting from 5 to 9 p.m. right here in the KCAL parking lot. And that is on Friday, June 12th. So put that on your calendar. Get ready to join us. And join us for some good rock. And we got queued up for you here. Coming up in seconds, some No Doubt and some Pantera. A little bit of everything for everybody.
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96.7 KCAL rocks. Yeah, we got the road rage traffic for you. We'll see how outrageous it is today. On the I-15 just north, just south of Glen Helen Parkway, we have a traffic collision there. A hit and run. They say no injuries, so that's good news. On the State Route 60, this is Highway 60, east of the 15 freeway, there's traffic hazard in the road. If you're driving quickly in that area, slow down. Be careful. Look where you're going because there's stuff in the road. And we got a traffic collision with injuries unknown on Kilbourne Drive in Rancho Cucamonga. And finally, just in on the 15 north, just south of Glen Helen Parkway, a hit and run, no injuries. I may have mentioned that, but they reported it twice. So it's twice as bad as we thought, I think. Yeah, let's do some Pantera with that, okay? There's

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Hey, don't forget, we got your tickets to see Stained and Seether at the Toyota Arena coming up Saturday, October 10th. They're going to be there with special guests Hooba Stank and also Hinder. Tickets are at Ticketmaster. Yours will be free in the 4 o'clock hour. Be listening for that. 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

0: 96.7 KCAL Rocks. It's Crossfade and Cold, a band that, they had a dark period, and then they had a very uplifting period, and they've gone by a number of different names. One was The Nothing, that was the dark period, and then Sugar Daddy Superstar was when they were more optimistic. But that, a great song from a great band. About 15 years ago, 15, 20 years ago, that song came out. Very, very good. Thank you, Riverside, for giving us a call and requesting that. And thank you, all the folks who have entered in so far and are, you know, crossing their fingers and hoping to be a big winner in the KCAL getaway to the Aftershock Festival. It is coming up. It's four amazing days with Tool, Sublime, Limp Bizkit, My Chemical Romance, Offspring. There are literally over 100 more great major bands that are performing as well. You'll have a VIP pass for all 4 days, four nights hotel, and $1,000 cash to spend on any stupid thing you want to spend it on. And the only way you can get into the KCAL Aftershock Festival Getaway Contest is to join the KCAL crew when we're out and about in the IE. But here's the good news. I've got the next time we will be out there somewhere. It'll be this Wednesday at lunchtime with the KCAL crew at Epic Wings in Fontana. That's located at 9610 Sierra Avenue, just north of San Bernardino Avenue. We'll be giving away stuff and saying hello and getting to meet our Fontana family out there. But 9610 Sierra Avenue is where you want to be during the lunch hour at Epic Wings in Fontana. And get yourself all hooked up and in the running for the KCAL getaway to the Aftershock Festival. Okay? Easier done than said. Red Hot Chili Peppers and Ozzy getting requests. We'll do both of those for you next.
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2: 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Come on, Billy's not hiding anything in this song, you know? It's not like you can't understand him. I mean, he screams shotgun right in the middle of it. Shotgun.
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We're just about 24 minutes away from the 420 binge. We're about 2.4 seconds away from some Aussie. 2, 1. There we go. We're doing it for Valley Vista. Or is it Valle Vista? I guess it depends on what part of Valle Vista you were born in. Thanks for the call. Kick out.

0: 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REM and Losing My Religion. It's a good hour to be rocking with KCAL. I mean, a really, really good hour as hours go. Am I right?
1: Yeah.
0: Okay. We've got lots of good rocking on the way. We've got some 21 Pilots and some Offspring by request. Some classic Santana lined up for you. We have the... we've got the tickets to send you off to see Staind and Seether and Hoobastank and Hinder at the Toyota Arena on Saturday, October the 10th. The tickets, obviously, a little bit early for the show, but they're about to go on sale. So for those that might be looking for them, they would be available through Ticketmaster. But sometime in this hour before it's over, we're going to open the phone lines and go find a winner to see all four of those great bands. And also, oh my God, the 420 Binge is coming up in seconds.
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96.7 KCAL Rocks on your Monday afternoon. Wrapping up the 420 binge. Lacey Kendall in for Daryl. We did some On a Plane, Lake of Fire in Bloom. We started out with Dumb. And lots of good stuff going on. Don't forget, we've got your tickets to see Stained and Seether and Hooba Stank and Hinder coming up here in a few mere moments. But right now, it is time to check your road rage traffic. Not too much to comment on here today at this time on the I-15 north, just south of Kenwood Avenue. There is a traffic collision. They say the good news is no injuries. Right? If you're traveling on the I-215 south near the Eastridge off-ramp, there's a traffic hazard in the road. Some kind of piece of metal or something still hanging out there. Getting bumped from one lane to the next, but be careful, that could pop your tire. You want to be careful wherever you're headed. And some junk in the road on the I-215 north, just south of the Inland Center Drive. Whatever you're doing, do it safely. We'll keep the rocking going for you. Got some funky guitar right here. It's 311 and all mixed up. KCAL Rocks.

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96.7 KKL Rocks. Yeah, you got to get away. You got to. You need some free stuff. Let's do some free stuff right now, okay? Got some Stained and Seether, Hoobastank and Hinder tickets for the Toyota Arena. 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

Save your money, man. Save your money, too. Hit single don't last very long. You know what I'm saying? I mean, I've been lucky in this game, too. There's gonna be another cat coming out looking like me, sounding like me next year. I know this. It'll be a flip side to what you did. Somebody else trying to spin off like some...